0: Well, it's time for the trending report. What's it about, Tanya?
1: It's about Britney Spears' biopic.
0: Yes.
1: And Universal Pictures has officially moved forward with this. It is based on her memoir, The Woman in Me. John M. Chu is directing. He is the Wicked director. And Liz Merriweather, who created New Girl, is going to be writing the script. But who is going to be playing Britney Spears herself? So there's a few names flying around. I wanted you guys to give your opinion. Maybe we all pick who we think. And then when they announce who it's going to be, one of us wins. So Olivia Holt is the name that's being tossed around the most. She's from Cruel Summer. You guys may know her from her music career. Sabrina Carpenter is also in the running. Sydney Sweeney from Euphoria.
2: I see pictures of all these people, like side by side.
0: Olivia Holt. I'm just looking at a picture of her. That's good casting.
1: Yes.
0: And she can sing.
1: Anya Taylor-Joy from Queen's Gambit, Peaky Blinders. Addison Rae. She's the TikToker singer.
0: So everyone's in the running for this.
1: Well, yeah, there's a big list.
0: The list is long.
1: Chloe Grace Moretz, Emma Roberts, and last but not least, Florence Pugh, who I think would also be incredible. Who's your pick?
2: I don't know. It's based on... you know what's kind of crazy? And I think it could work? Addison Rae.
1: Oh. And
2: I just feel like she gives me Britney vibes sometimes.
0: Mm-hmm. Olivia Holt looks like a good choice. I'll pick her, but I also think an unknown. I'll pick her in an unknown.
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0: Now, Ruby, in the back room, your husband spelled your name wrong?
1: Yeah. Why does it feel so wrong, though, when someone, like, especially someone so close to you, misspells your name? Like, I was appalled.
0: This is not even in the same category conversation. This is your forever person.
1: I know.
0: What happened?
1: It was a group chat that my friend put us in, and she was just asking about dinner plans. And he's like, yeah, I'm not going to be able to make it, but Ruby with a Y will be going.
2: Oh, no.
1: I just, like, stopped everything I was doing. I was like, that must be... Maybe he's just like working quickly. He just, you know, misspelled. He'll correct it. He did not correct it.
0: But are you sure that wasn't the phone? Because my phone does that often. Like, I call somebody Brian and they spell it the wrong Brian.
1: Well, I obviously called it out. And he was like, oh, sorry, I was using voice to text.
0: Yeah, voice to text. That's true.
2: Okay, that's...
0: My voice text, also, I keep saying Aileen and it spells Eileen.
2: Well, yeah.
0: And when I want this Brian, it spells the other Brian. So it is not your, thank goodness.
1: I know.
0: Your partner, your husband.
2: Yeah.
0: Isn't misspelling your name.
2: I get mad if he doesn't remember my shoe size. If he saw my name wrong, oh, you wouldn't want to know.
0: What is your shoe size while we're at it so we all remember?
2: It's an 8. But like, also if he doesn't remember my phone number, oof.
3: Oh, yeah. He doesn't know your phone number?
0: So when I say your name, Sissany, into my voice talk, it wants to call Tiffany.
2: Well, of course. My name would be really difficult to the voice situation.
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14: 101.7 weather. For tonight, clear skies, a low dropping to 11. Tomorrow, increasing cloudiness, a high of 26. Tomorrow night, a chance of showers, a low of 15. Sunday, cloudy with a chance of showers, a high of 22.

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2: Is there trouble in paradise? You know, this is intern Bella says the clock is ticking on the boyfriend. We're going back in after the secret admirer yesterday. Now the clock is ticking.
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0: Intern Bella says the clock is ticking on the boyfriend. What makes you say that?
1: So it started in April because he forgot our 2-year anniversary. And then, like, since then, I told him he needed to make an effort and more of it. And he just
0: and he
1: hasn't.
0: Has not. No. I am guilty of missing anniversaries. That is a
2: that
0: hard
2: is
0: one.
2: Bad. Yeah.
3: No.
0: I even remember somebody saying to me at one point, what should we do tomorrow? Like, leading me on. I'm like, probably just chill. No, but shouldn't we go out and do something for something? I'm like, no, I think we should just chill. Like, why are you looking at me with no blinking? Oh, and then it was, of course, an anniversary, but I felt terrible afterwards. And I think I missed it again. So maybe he's just not good at that.
1: Maybe he's not. I think I'm just more sentimental and he's not. So he said he would try to be, like, I'm not asking for a ton of roses at my doorstep.
0: You just want to remember with a card.
1: Yeah, like, I just want a little bit more effort for him to reach out and try to hang out with me more, because I've just distanced myself. And, like, if I don't ask to hang out, then we won't hang out for
3: ooh,
1: a while.
3: Ooh, you've distanced yourself.
0: I understand. And I think you're at a very peaceful place of, like, if he wants to spend time with me, I deserve him showing a little effort. And if he doesn't, he won't. And I shall move on. That is self-confidence.
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0: All right, coming up. Would you go on a second date if all of his friends were going to be there? That is interesting. We'll get into that next.
1: 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Julie B and Nick. Mornings on The One. This stuff happens all the time.
2: Prize a palooza. It was one of those questions you can't Google.
3: Julie B, what did Julie B get for lunch yesterday?
4: Hi, did you get pickles and chicken wings?
2: I did not. Sorry.
4: Okay.
2: Thank you. Bye.
4: Okay.
2: Hi, The One.
4: Hi. Hi. Did you have a soup and a salad?
2: Oh, well done. How'd it go? Who's that?
4: It's Maureen from Walkerton.
2: Way to go, Maureen. You're going to McDonald's and the movies.
4: Awesome. Thanks.
3: Congratulations.
2: There we go.
3: The soup, what kind of soup was it again?
2: Beer cheddar.
3: Ooh, that sounds lovely.
2: Mm-hmm. Caesar salad. It's one of those where, like, I like this and I like that. And maybe they don't go together, but I don't care.
3: I saw you take some of the bacon that was on the Caesar salad.
2: There was a lot of bacon on the Caesar salad. Not complaining.
3: And then you put that in the soup.
2: I added that into the soup because there was plenty and it made sense to me.
3: Exactly.
1: Mornings on The One.
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10: Weather for tonight, clear skies, a low dropping to 11. Tomorrow, increasing cloudiness, a high of 26. Tomorrow night, a chance of showers, a low of 15. Sunday, cloudy with a chance of showers, a high of 22.

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2: 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This is the new trend. I love it.
3: I love it,
2: it's
3: too.
2: It's basically a coffee rager. And Sydney will tell you about it coming up.
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0: me.
1: We know it's been a trend in just not consuming as much alcohol with the generation, not drinking as much, not hanging out at certain places, going to clubs. And now something cool called the Daybreaker. It's basically, it's a coffee rage.
0: Yeah. It's a full-on rave, but during the day.
1: Rave. That's yeah. Right. You rage at the rave.
0: A lot of cool stuff. A lot of cool vibes. DJs, dancing. It's a packed dance floor from the videos and the pictures that I've seen. But yeah, you're right. There's no alcohol. And it's in the morning. So it's not like your normal club scene that you would do late at night. And the whole idea is that you are more present in connecting with people. You feel better about yourself. You kick off the day with tons of energy and awesome music. And then you go about the rest of your day still enjoying yourself. And it's like the opposite of what a night out has on us.
1: It's true. Now, I think it's a great place to meet somebody because you actually can really have a connection and a conversation at something like this. And it's still like one to have a good time and dance and party. It's just that you're going to feel good the next day. It's really about that, isn't it? It's about feeling good the next day and not wasting that whole next day. How come this didn't dawn on our generation?
0: I know.
1: We didn't ever think of this.
0: Celebrities and famous people are actually starting to get into the loop of this, and they're becoming bigger and bigger and bigger. And instead of staying out till 2 a.m. and feeling like dirt the next day, you feel great.
1: Do you know how cool it sounds when someone says, "No, bro, I got to go to bed at 9 so I can get up at 6 and hit the Daybreaker." Like, that's cool.
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0: Sisney, what's on your weekend watch list?
1: Well, all five episodes dropped yesterday, so I am so excited for The Secret Lives of Mormon Wives, season 5 on Hulu. And this season's really going to explore the fallout from Taylor Frankie Paul's shelved season of The Bachelorette. Because remember, she filmed the whole season and then they canceled it. And so yeah, we're going to see like how she dealt with that and obviously the volatile relationship with Dakota. So I'm all invested for this season.
0: Okay, Tanya, what's on your weekend watch list?
2: I have been very excited about this. This actually came out last week. It's called Earl Meets World. It's Alex Earl's show on Netflix. It's going to follow Alex as she navigates her business, her career, and then that feud with Alex Cooper. So it came out last week. All 8 episodes are streaming now on Netflix, and I'm obsessed.
0: Okay, Ruby, your weekend watch list, what's on it?
3: Mine is The Girls on Hulu. 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So it's really good. She produced the show, so.
0: Mm-hmm. Yeah, and I love all of her friends that are in that, too. They're great.
3: Yes.
4: 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Come on.
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11: Weather for tonight, clear skies, a low dropping to 11. Tomorrow, increasing cloudiness, a high of 26. Tomorrow night, a chance of showers, a low of 15. Sunday, cloudy with a chance of showers, a high of 22.

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9: Weather for tonight, clear skies, a low dropping to 11. Tomorrow, increasing cloudiness, a high of 26. Tomorrow night, a chance of showers, a low of 15. Sunday, cloudy with a chance of showers, a high of 22.

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3: The Paisley Fall Fair happens Sunday, September 13th, and this year's theme is Barns and Yarns Woven in Tradition. With us, we have Nick Veenstra from Saugeen Valley Media. Nick, 170 years of the Paisley Fall Fair. 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
4: Thank you so much.
3: The Last Mayor of Rusty River has its last shows this weekend, and with us we have director Gil Garrett to tell us all about it. Gil, what can we expect?
5: Oh, this show is just so fun. It's incredibly funny. It is also very wild. It's essentially about a small town named Rusty River, fictional town in Huron County, where we have an election. Basically, you've got two young counselors who want to change the world. They're full of that vim and vigor, only they are now totally disillusioned after their first term. They've been able to change nothing, and they finally have the perfect candidate for mayor, and that is a cat, Captain Whiskers. It turns out Captain Whiskers is over the age of 18 and a local resident, and he gets put on the ballot. It's a ton of fun.
3: That sounds hilarious. And if people want more information, if they want tickets, where can they go?
5: They can just go to blithefestival.com. It is that easy.
3: It's the final weekend of The Last Mayor of Rusty River. Blithefestival.com. Thank you so much, Gil.
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6: weather. Sunshine this morning. After that, a mix of sun and cloud with a chance of showers and a risk of thunderstorms in the afternoon. Wind up to 20 kilometers an hour. High of 26, Humidex at 33. Tonight, the chance of showers and risk of thunderstorms continues. Low of 16. Tomorrow, a mix of sun and cloud, high of 23, Humidex at 28. At night, cloudy with a chance of showers, low of 9.

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5: 101.7 weather. Sunshine this morning. After that, a mix of sun and cloud with a chance of showers and a risk of thunderstorms in the afternoon. Wind up to 20 kilometers an hour. High of 26. Humidex at 33. Tonight, the chance of showers and risk of thunderstorms continues. Low of 16. Tomorrow, a mix of sun and cloud. High of 23. Humidex at 28. At night, cloudy with a chance of showers. Low of 9.

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1: Prize-a-palooza. 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
2: Nuh-uh. Unless you were there. You didn't witness it. Julie B, what did Julie B get for lunch yesterday?
3: Hi, did you get pickles and chicken wings?
1: I did not. Sorry.
3: Okay.
1: Thank you. Bye.
3: Okay.
1: I'd won.
3: Hi. 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Did you have a soup and a salad?
1: Well done. How'd it go? Who's that?
3: It's Maureen from Walkerton.
1: Way to go, Maureen. You're going to McDonald's and the movies.
3: Awesome. 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
1: You can plead the fifth when I ask you this, if you like.
2: Okay.
1: What's the worst thing you did as a kid? What's the worst thing you did as a kid?
2: I don't know. Mark always thinks I did all these terrible things. I'm like, I did not. I was really good. And he's like, let's call your mother. So then we always phone my mom, and she's like, yeah, no, she was really good.
1: She proves your innocence.
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6: Sunshine this morning. After that, a mix of sun and cloud with a chance of showers and a risk of thunderstorms in the afternoon. Wind up to 20 kilometers an hour, high of 26, Humidex at 33. Tonight, the chance of showers and risk of thunderstorms continues, low of 16. Tomorrow, a mix of sun and cloud, high of 23, Humidex at 28. At night, cloudy with a chance of showers, low of 9.

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2: 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I'm like, besides smelling a newborn baby's head, I don't know. When you have babies and they smell so baby. I kind of like, you know, some sort of vanilla, caramel, I don't know, some really yummy candles that smell like that. Bacon's not bad either.
1: Nice apple crisp walking into a house.
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2: 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I didn't bring one. I ate one at home already.
1: Oh, good.
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1: Good morning. 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And when I say Expedia Cruises, yes, that's the name of their business, but they are offering vacations on cruises, of course, and also on land and just flights as well here at Expedia Cruises downtown Owen Sound. But the spin to win wheel today, for stopping in store, you could win a luggage set, you could win a sandal swag bag, you could win a $100 LCBO gift card, there's a celebrity gift bag, and also there is a $5,000 cruise vacation for two that you could win here in store at Expedia Cruises downtown Owen Sound. Of course, we're going to have a winner for the Cool 945 Anchors Away adventure for that a little later on, I do hear. But stop by. They're open until 2 o'clock this afternoon, downtown Owen Sound at Expedia Cruises. I'm Nick Sawicki.
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6: weather. Sunshine this morning. After that, a mix of sun and cloud with a chance of showers and a risk of thunderstorms in the afternoon. Wind up to 20 kilometers an hour. High of 26. Humidex at 33. Tonight, the chance of showers and risk of thunderstorms continues. Low of 16. Tomorrow, a mix of sun and cloud. High of 23. Humidex at 28. At night, cloudy with a chance of showers, low of 9.

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1: 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They're open until 2 o'clock this afternoon. Expedia Cruises, Downtown Owen Sound. I'm Nick Sobicki.
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0: Good morning. It's 18 degrees with an update from CKNXnewstoday.ca. I'm Eric Thompson. CMHA Grey Bruce is accepting registrations for the September sessions of the My Dad's Group. The group is a long-running supportive parenting program for men in the region. The program offers two locations with meetings on Tuesday evenings in Hanover and Wednesday evenings in Owen Sound. A media release from CMHA Grey Bruce says it's a space where men can learn more about their children's needs and work on the skills they need to be the safest and most supportive man they can be in the lives of their kids. The free program runs for 3 months in the evening from 6 to 8:30 p.m. with dinner provided. Registration is now open. The Township of Wellington North has announced the date for the 4th annual Mayor's Charity Bond Spiel. This year's event will be held Friday, November 6th at the Mount Forest Curling Club. All proceeds from this event will be donated to local youth initiatives and programs. In 2025, the Bond Spiel in Arthur raised over $10,000 for the new Mount Forest Outdoor Pool fundraising campaign. In sports, the Toronto Blue Jays couldn't claw out of an early 6-run hole, falling 7-4 to the Baltimore Orioles. Coupled with a 5-2 Cleveland win over Minnesota, the Jays are now 2 games back of the final wildcard spot. Meanwhile, Toronto's single-A team, the Vancouver Canadiens, won the Northwest League title, sweeping the Eugene Emeralds with a 9-8 victory in 12 innings. And in OHL preseason action, Sarnia stomped London 7-1, and Brantford beat Guelph 8-6. The forecast, mainly cloudy, with a chance of showers late this afternoon and a risk of thunderstorms. Winds up to 20 kilometers an hour, high of 26, humidex at 33. Tonight, the chance of showers and risk of thunderstorms continues, low of 16. Tomorrow, a mix of sun and cloud with a chance of rain later in the day, high of 23, low of 9. For more on these and other stories, go to cknxnewstoday.ca.
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1: Good morning, Expedia Cruises. Downtown Owen Sound is where we are hanging out this morning and afternoon. They're open until 2 o'clock this afternoon. ExpediaCruises.ca is their website. And on behalf of Norwegian Cruise Lines, I'm here with Fiona. 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
2: Yes, absolutely. 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
1: Good morning. Downtown Owen Sound is where we are hanging out today. 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
2: The Last Mayor of Rusty River has its last shows this weekend, and with us we have director Gil Garrett to tell us all about it. Gil, what can we expect?
3: Oh, this show is just so fun. It's incredibly funny. It is also very wild. It's essentially about a small town named Rusty River, fictional town in Huron County, where we have an election. 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They're full of that vim and vigor, only they are now totally disillusioned after their first term. They've been able to change nothing, and they finally have the perfect candidate for mayor, and that is a cat, Captain Whiskers. It turns out Captain Whiskers is over the age of 18 and a local resident, and he gets put on the ballot. It's a ton of fun.
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3: They can just go to blithefestival.com. It is that easy.
2: It's the final weekend of The Last Mayor of Rusty River. 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Thank you so much, Gil.
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5: 101.7 Sunshine this morning. After that, a mix of sun and cloud with a chance of showers and a risk of thunderstorms in the afternoon. Wind up to 20 kilometers an hour. High of 26. Humidex at 33. Tonight, the chance of showers and risk of thunderstorms continues. Low of 16. Tomorrow, a mix of sun and cloud. High of 23. Humidex at 28. At night, cloudy with a chance of showers. Low of 9.

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1: Good morning, almost afternoon here in Owen Sound, downtown Owen Sound, 2nd Avenue East. 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
2: Yeah, thanks, Nick. Well, first of all, we're really happy to be here in Owen Sound. We've got another operation that we run out of Guelph, and we moved up to Owen Sound earlier this year, and today's our grand opening. We're celebrating with lots of prizes and giveaways and some special fares from our partners at Norwegian Cruise Line. So we're really happy to be here, and we hope to see all of your listeners come by and introduce themselves.
1: Now, I see you have a spin to win wheel. What are some things that people can win specifically?
2: Yeah, so the big one that we've got is an extra $50 of onboard credit. One of the key things when you're cruising or traveling is to have a little extra money so that you buy that extra dinner or that special bottle of wine. So we're giving away $50 of onboard credit. We've also got a whole bunch of swag items that people can walk away with.
1: Excellent. ExpediaCruises.ca. And you are also recruiting travel agents, too?
2: Yeah. So although based here in Owen Sound, we are serving the entire Grey Bruce community. We're really happy to have brought on a total of 8 agents so far since we opened here. We're looking for new travel agents across Grey Bruce. It's a business that you run on your own, but you can do it full-time, part-time, or even do it as a side gig. We're happy to talk to you, and you can reach out to us at owensound@expediacruises.com.
1: 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I'm Nick Sawicki.
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2: Oh, fantastic. 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Every time you want to go on a cruise, you will have a discount. So come down today and we'll tell you all about it. And thank you, Nick.
1: 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Norwegian Cruise Lines, a rep here at ExpediaCruises.ca is our website. 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
1: Good morning. Expedia Cruises downtown Owen Sound is where I am hanging out. They're open until 2 o'clock this afternoon. And as part of Cool 945's Anchors Away Adventure Contest, somebody's going to win a cruise worth $5,000 for two. That's absolutely sweet. You can also spin the wheel in store here at Expedia Cruises, where you can win a nice little prize. Come see Andrew and also Fiona, a Norwegian Cruise Lines representative. We're going to have a chat with her a little later on again about some of the activities that you can do on a cruise. They also have a QR code here where you can scan that and then enter to win a vacation for two, including your airfare. I have entered that, so I hopefully win, but maybe you could win, you know? ExpediaCruises.ca/OwenSound, their website. Come see us. They're open until 2 o'clock this afternoon. They have a wheel inside that you can spin as well, a spin-to-win wheel. They have some goodies as well. You can have a little snack and have a chat about some upcoming vacation ideas, plans, what have you. Here in person, they're open until 2 o'clock this afternoon at Expedia Cruises, downtown Owen Sound, 2nd Avenue East. I'm Nick Sawicki.
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4: Mainly cloudy today, chance of showers later this afternoon, and a risk of thunderstorms. Winds gusting from 20 to 40 kilometers an hour, high of 25, feeling like 33 with the humidity. Tonight, the chance of rain and risk of thunderstorms continues, low of 16. Tomorrow, a mix of sun and cloud and another chance of rain, high of 24, low of 8.

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1: Good morning, almost afternoon. Expedia Cruises, downtown Owen Sound, 2nd Avenue East is where we're hanging out. They're open until 2 o'clock this afternoon, where you can come ask Fiona from Norwegian Cruise Lines some questions in person, but you're going to tell us about some of the activities that people can do on Norwegian Cruise Lines.
2: Thank you, Nick. And yeah, today the Canada par pricing are absolutely going and inquiries are coming in. But for the activities, we have 20 ships. We have six of our ships with race cars on it. We have a slide coaster, which is a combination of a roller coaster and a slide on two of our ships. And I was sharing with you earlier, we have a slide called the Drop. You literally start on the 18th deck and you drop. It's a dry slide to the 8th deck. And most guests will actually stand nearby to hear the screams to decide if that is a man or a woman. It's so exhilarating, thrill-seeking. And truly, if you're not interested, you don't even know it's there. If you want to do a spa or go on certain destinations as your priority, you absolutely are free to do that. We are a freestyle cruise line.
1: Excellent. 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You did mention a private island earlier, and we'll chat next hour about that because I want to find out more about that here. Expedia Cruises, downtown Owen Sound. I'm Nick Sawicki.
0: Julie B and Nick. Mornings on the One. This stuff happens all the time.
1: We just had Maureen Wilson and Walkerton win the Prizapalooza package of McDonald's combos and movie passes.
3: And it was quite a number of years ago now that she won the one big give. We've been doing it for quite a while.
1: And I like to save a lot of audio.
3: You do. You keep lots of things. I'm afraid, actually, for what's going to happen in the future.
1: A big thank you to Rob, our engineer, for having the amount of terabytes for all that storage. But Maureen, if you're listening, this was you when you won the one big give back in 2012 when we had a couple of our colleagues surprise you at your home.
4: And running the wild, woohoo! Thank you so much! Thank you guys so much!
1: Is this Maureen Wilson?
4: Yes, it is!
1: Well, congratulations!
4: Hi, Maureen. Hi, Julie! Oh my god, this is so exciting!
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1: Good afternoon now here at Expedia Cruises, downtown Owen Sound, 2nd Avenue East, with Fiona again from Norwegian Cruise Lines. And you mentioned that Norwegian Cruise Lines has a private island. What?
2: Yes, a private island. On your itinerary, you can take a cruise from New York or Port Canaveral or Miami and go to Nassau, just off the coast of Nassau, our own private island. 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There's a drop that you can go 15 feet into a 15-foot water and a pool that can accommodate up to 2,500 guests. That's heated. There's so much to do. Great food, drinks included with your free at sea package. You've got to try it. And lots more to know. I've only got seconds, so come on down to Expedia Cruises Owen Sound.
1: Thanks. Fiona with Norwegian Cruise Lines, thank you so much. That sounds like an awesome time. And they're open until 2 o'clock this afternoon. Their website is expediacruises.ca. We are downtown Owen Sound at Expedia Cruises. I'm Nick Sawicki.
0: The One Morning Show. Better than coffee in the morning. Actually, right behind coffee. But that's the next best thing.
3: All right, vegetables, Julie B. We have to eat them because, hey, they're good for us. And, hey, they taste good most of the time.
4: Some of them do.
3: But sometimes you're like, no, thank you. I know beets. You're not a big fan of beets.
4: Not really.
3: The disrespect the beet gets.
4: Tastes like dirt.
3: No, it doesn't. It tastes
4: delicious. Dirt taste. There is. But, you know, that's all right. Other people, we all have different tastes.
3: It's earthy, Julie B. It's earthy.
4: Well, potatoes come out of the dirt and they don't taste like dirt. To me, they're one of my favorites.
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1: Good afternoon, Expedia Cruises, downtown Owen Sound, 2nd Avenue East, here with the franchisee, Andrew Brown. So why, what are the benefits to using a travel agent, Andrew?
2: Yeah, thanks. Thanks for the question, Nick, and thanks for being and spending the day with us today. You know, it's really interesting. When I got into this business a number of years ago, I used to do all my own travel booking. I was surprised when I actually got in and looked at what the value of a travel agent is. There's some really key parts, one of which is we can often, if not always, get you at least the same prices you're going to find online, if not better. We often have, in fact, today we've sold a couple of cruises today for unpublished rates that you could never find online. The other thing that I'd highlight is things like once you're on board a ship or going to an all-inclusive, the, you know, how to pick the right restaurants, buy the right package to get the drinks or the benefits. Our partners here today, Norwegian, have an incredible program called Free at Sea. 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Do you want drinks? 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And all of those things are things that we can help you with that are really complicated when you start considering the options online.
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1: Andrew, thank you so much, sir, and great to meet you. You're up until 2 o'clock this afternoon, Expedia Cruises. 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
4: weather. Mainly cloudy today. Chance of showers later this afternoon and a risk of thunderstorms. Winds gusting from 20 to 40 kilometers an hour. High of 25, feeling like 33 with the humidity. Tonight, the chance of rain and risk of thunderstorms continues. Low of 16. Tomorrow, a mix of sun and cloud and another chance of rain. High of 24, low of 8.

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1: Excellent. Fiona with Norwegian Cruise Lines. Come see her until 2 o'clock this afternoon at Expedia Cruises, downtown Owen Sound. And as part of Cool 945's Anchors Away Adventure Contest, well, somebody's winning a $5,000 cruise for two. And that person is George Morrison of Markdale. Whoop, whoop. Congrats. That sounds like a cruise horn, doesn't it?
2: Woohoo!
1: George Morrison of Markdale, congratulations. Somebody will be in contact with you here at Expedia Cruises, downtown Owen Sound, 2nd Avenue East. I'm Nick Sawicki.
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8: 101.7 weather. Mainly cloudy today, chance of showers later this afternoon, and a risk of thunderstorms. Winds gusting from 20 to 40 kilometers an hour, high of 25, feeling like 33 with the humidity. Tonight, the chance of rain and risk of thunderstorms continues, low of 16. Tomorrow, a mix of sun and cloud and another chance of rain, high of 24, low of 8.

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5: 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One of the really cool things coming back is the Farm All Dancing Practice, which actually started in Bruce County many, many years ago, and they're coming out of retirement. There's a lumberjack show, a Canadian showgirls drill team, a combine demolition derby, the Ram Rodeo, plowing, of course, and the Tented City, where you can just find anything you're looking for. 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

0: 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Julie B and Nick. Mornings on The One. This stuff happens all the time.
1: Prize-a-palooza. It was one of those questions you can't Google.
2: Julie B, what did Julie B get for lunch yesterday?
3: Hi, did you get pickles and chicken wings?
1: I did not. Sorry.
3: Okay.
1: Thank you. Bye.
3: Okay.
1: Hi, The One.
4: Hi. Hi. Did you have a soup and a salad?
1: Well done. How'd it go? Who's that?
4: It's Maureen from Walkerton.
1: Way to go, Maureen. You're going to McDonald's and the movies.
4: Awesome. Thanks.
2: Congratulations.
1: There we go.
2: The soup, what kind of soup was it again?
1: Beer cheddar.
2: Ooh, that sounds lovely.

0: Mm-hmm. Caesar salad. It's one of those where, like, I like this and I like that. And maybe they don't go together, but I don't care.
1: I saw you take some of the bacon that was on the Caesar salad.
0: There was a lot of bacon on the Caesar salad. Not complaining.
1: And then you put that in the soup.
0: I added that into the soup because there was plenty and it made sense to me.
1: Exactly. Mornings on
2: the One. 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
5: weather. Mainly cloudy today. Chance of showers later this afternoon and a risk of thunderstorms. Winds gusting from 20 to 40 kilometers an hour. High of 25. Feeling like 33 with the humidity. Tonight, the chance of rain and risk of thunderstorms continues. Low of 16. Tomorrow, a mix of sun and cloud and another chance of rain. High of 24. Low of 8.

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3: Well, that was a fun summer, but we are heading back inside.
4: Dude.
3: I know. I hate to be the bearer of bad news.
4: You say it out loud, it makes it real, though.
3: And it is a good time to start looking inside the house and seeing what you need. We got some cabinet beds. Great pieces to, add a spare bed to a room.
4: Yeah.
3: And the thing with cabinet beds is they're heavy.
4: Yeah.
3: And they require some assembly.
4: Yes.
3: So it's nice to get them from Conway.
4: And if you're moving, they require some disassembly.
3: There you go. 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
4: I love that. All the things we're used to at Conway Furniture, Highway 86, just east of Listowel.
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7: Mainly cloudy today, chance of showers later this afternoon, and a risk of thunderstorms. Winds gusting from 20 to 40 kilometers an hour, high of 25, feeling like 33 with the humidity. Tonight, the chance of rain and risk of thunderstorms continues, low of 16. Tomorrow, a mix of sun and cloud and another chance of rain, high of 24, low of 8.

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4: The Last Mayor of Rusty River has its last shows this weekend, and with us we have director Gil Garrett to tell us all about it. Gil, what can we expect?
5: Oh, this show is just so fun. It's incredibly funny. It is also very wild. It's essentially about a small town named Rusty River, fictional town in Huron County, where we have an election. Basically, you've got two young counselors who want to change the world. They're full of that vim and vigor, only they are now totally disillusioned after their first term. They've been able to change nothing, and they finally have the perfect candidate for mayor, and that is a cat, Captain Whiskers. It turns out Captain Whiskers is over the age of 18 and a local resident, and he gets put on the ballot. It's a ton of fun.
4: That sounds hilarious. 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
5: They can just go to blithefestival.com. It is that easy.
4: It's the final weekend of The Last Mayor of Rusty River. blithefestival.com. Thank you so much, Gil.
6: 101.7 weather. Mainly cloudy today, chance of showers later this afternoon, and a risk of thunderstorms. Winds gusting from 20 to 40 kilometers an hour, high of 25, feeling like 33 with the humidity. Tonight, the chance of rain and risk of thunderstorms continues, low of 16. Tomorrow, a mix of sun and cloud and another chance of rain, high of 24, low of 8.

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5: Joining me now is Gord Lang, the chair of the International Plowing Match that's coming to Walkerton this month. 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
7: The IPM was asked about 2.5 years ago by our local Bruce County Plowing Match Association. A contingent of about 4 guys put together a bid set up to be aligned with the 50th anniversary of it on the same property and the same location.
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7: 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Under them, there's 64 committees. I think we're up to about 1,400 volunteers.
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1: 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And the rescheduled Maitland Conservation River Festival is coming up September 13th, noon to 4 in Brussels at the conservation area.
3: 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There is a barbecue being held. It's a fundraiser for the Brussels Leos Club.
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partly cloudy with a chance of showers and a risk of thunderstorms this evening. Winds up to 20 kilometers an hour, low of 16. Tomorrow, a mix of sun and cloud with a chance of rain throughout the day. High of 24, Humidex at 29, low of 8. Monday brings sunshine, a high of 19, and a low of 9.

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9: Partly cloudy with a chance of showers and a risk of thunderstorms this evening. Winds up to 20 kilometers an hour, low of 16. Tomorrow, a mix of sun and cloud with a chance of rain throughout the day. High of 24, Humidex at 29, low of 8. Monday brings sunshine, a high of 19, and a low of 9.